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And the dead

how monotonous the sounds of the forest would be if the music came only from the top 10 birds. We give all the birds a chance. 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

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We just heard from Shostad with Concussion, and that comes from Music for Organic Performance, a 2022 CD release on New Forces. Before that, we heard from A Snake in the Garden with Live at Maryland Mansion, and that comes from Live at Maryland Mansion, a 2014 cassette release on Sound Holes. And that's all we have for you this week, but please stay tuned. Friction will be coming right up. This has been Destroy All Music, and you're listening to WREK Atlanta.

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This week, you were listening to Stephen Ramsey with Side A from The Obstinacy of Ants. And that's a digital self-release, I believe, from this year. Before that, Mario Bertoncini with Instantenny 1 from Arpeole. And that is, I believe, an LP released by Die Schachtel. Before that, Camille Normand with Your Breath on My Left Shoulder, and that's off of the soundtrack of The Haunted, an LP released by Vaughn, and started the show off with Emitter with Part 1 from Electromagnetism of the City, and that is a digital release on Chronica. Stay tuned. There's more ahead on WREK Atlanta.

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2: Do you have cotton in your mouth right now?
1: I'm chewing on almonds.
2: Okay, you're always...
1: Which are an S-tier nut, by the way.
2: Was that an S-tier nut from the other ranking video?
1: Yeah, it was. It was.
2: Guys, if you don't know what we're talking about... Oh, wait. I guess we should introduce the show first.
1: Yeah. So this hour of radio that you have, for better or for worse, stumbled upon is called Psych Out. And we're here every Wednesday from 11 until midnight.
2: Bennett and I. Bennett and Joey.
1: Us. Picking music for you.
2: Yeah.
1: And only you.
2: And you know, it's kind of a special day, isn't it, Bennett?
1: Because USA lost?
2: No. That is very special. We do love that. We hate to see Mexico lose, though, because we were rooting for them.
1: Heartbreak.
2: But no, the release of our album, it just released, well, in the studio it had been released for like a day, but Ben and I always pre-record this a little bit, so this is, you know, came out like an hour ago.
1: As of the day of this recording, midnight, of Monday, yeah, our new album just dropped, so we might sneak one in there.
2: Maybe so.
1: Perhaps. But I think, you know, we're recording this show, and I feel bad. I coerced Joey, not Josie.
2: Josie's the dog.
1: Yeah, that is the dog.
2: I am also a dog to Bennett, but that's...
1: You're way more respectful, though.
2: To you? Mm-hmm. Yes. Josie doesn't respect Bennett at all.
1: Not at all.
2: It's actually upsetting.
1: Breaks my heart. Yes, so we're going to go ahead and jump in, because it's late for us, and depending on your lifestyle, it might be late for you.
2: It could
1: or
2: be.
1: Maybe not at all.
2: For me, it's early.
1: Maybe you just woke up.
2: Yeah, but you know, we're going to have a really fun time tonight, guys. I'm excited.
1: We're going to go ahead and jump in with My Bloody Valentine. Thank you for listening. We'll be here until midnight.
2: Guaranteed we love you.

0: Jen used to play that album for me when I was a kid. So shout out, Jennifer. You were awesome. You
1: shout
0: are
1: out
0: awesome.
1: Jen.
0: She's in the suburbs with her husband, Alex. They're great.
1: Jen, you're the reason why we're here making this show for you.
0: That's true.
1: Probably inspired a lot of things.
0: Exactly. Exactly. Before that, what were we here?
1: That was Stereolab with Pack Your Romantic Mind. Mm-hmm. From their 1993 release, Transient Random Noise Burst with Announcements.
0: Yeah,
1: I feel like that Transient Random Noise Burst with Announcements kind of sums up our show, actually. Maybe because I'm always true. Like, how do I say, you know, like what we're, you know, we're playing music, like just throw the adjective psychedelic. That's boring. What the heck does that mean? But
0: right. We are very loosely psych rock. I love our psych rock show.
1: I think that, yes, I think that Stereolab album is pretty indicative of what we are, guys. We are transient random noise bursts with Announcements. I think that's pretty spot for better or for worse.
0: Absolutely. Absolutely. And before that, we heard My Bloody Valentine with their song Sugar off of EPs 1988 through 1991 and Rare Tracks. So, you know, it kind of came out in a vague, nebulous time between then.
1: Yeah, I mean, putting out music ain't always easy, you know?
0: Yeah, it's not. Guys,
1: speaking of putting out music.
0: Speaking of putting out music, guys, in this next set, I just want to say really fast, Bennett and I's new album with our band Widow 100s is streaming everywhere today. Ritual, Fire, and Prayer is on all streaming
2: platforms.
0: You can get it on Bandcamp, too, if you're into that, for free. Yeah, please check it out. We're about to play a song off that.
1: It's maybe your favorite song?
0: It's probably my favorite song on the record. Yeah. We hope you enjoy, and then we'll come back to talk to you guys in just a little bit.
1: This is Psychot. This is WREK. Thank you so much.

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At 91.1 megahertz, this is WREK Atlanta.

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0: That was part two of John Adams' 1983 composition, Light Over Water, Symphony for Brass Instruments and Synthesizers.
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Well, he decided that the best way to end his life was to have a heart attack. He thought he could induce a heart attack by running at a very fast rate for a sizable distance, then falling exhausted and dying. So he set out to run as hard as he could, and he ran until he was exhausted and he collapsed. But he didn't die.

0: So the next night, he tried the same thing, and he ran again. He still didn't die. So he tried it again the third night, and then the fourth and the fifth. And after this had been going on for a week, he felt so good that he didn't want to...
1: That was Etienne by Effocaine off of her album Perverts.
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0: from the album Abiogenesis. That was Tatsuya Nakatani with Untitled 3.
1: This is the voice of Georgia Tech. 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

0: I would like to think. I would like to think.
1: I

makes is that the art. I would like to sell the art that the art makes. I would like to think that the art itself of a statement.

0: I would like the art is enough.
1: Itself.
0: I would like
1: is
0: art itself.
1: The art itself.
0: Think.
1: I would like the art itself.
0: To think is enough of a statement.
1: To think.
0: I would like to think that the art itself
1: is enough of a statement.
0: Is enough.
1: To think is enough.
0: Itself.
1: I would like to think.
0: Statement
1: that the art to think of the art itself.

I would like to think that the art itself, I would like to think is enough of a statement. Art itself is enough of a statement. Is to think enough. Is to think enough. Is like.

0: dismissing it and building the sea and push back on this.
1: If bioactive.
0: Based on the
1: past,
0: increasingly frustrated because they
1: want to
0: see it
1: flip
0: back.
1: Bioactive collagen
0: peptides. Push back negativity. Facts don't matter. Increasingly frustrated. 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
2: No.

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Thank you.

0: from the album Jazz Bust. That was Heavy Seals with Birth Axe.
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0: That was Monkey with Tripitaka's Curse from the album Journey to the West.
1: Hi everybody, this is Joey Ramone here of the infamous Ramones, and you can hear all the best in rock and roll right here on WREK Atlanta.

That was Yellow Swans from the album Psychic Sessions with I Woke Up.

0: bashing the federal government and the president.
1: I'm not constantly bashing the federal government. I'm constantly bashing Slick Willie because he deserves bashing. This is a democracy, is it not? We do have a First Amendment, do we not?
0: These are...
1: Do we not have a First Amendment?
0: Of course.
1: All right, thank you.

0: That was Musica Electronica Viva from the album MEV 40 with Mass Period Pike.
1: Ah!

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0: That was Toth, Scribe 1, by Cro-Magnon from the album Cave Rock.
1: Now a frog went a-courtin' and he did ride. A rop stopped by Mr. Gamble, had a sword and a pistol buckled at his side. A rop stopped by Mr. Gamble. Hemo, I'mo, chemo, chymo, rider, out here, rop strop, in a week of flannel, little yellow bug, a rop strop by Mr. Gamble. He rode.
2: WRK Atlanta. It's what the kids are listening to.

0: saying, are you taking something?
1: I'm making a sound recording.
0: Sound recording?
1: Yeah.
0: Uh-oh, I'm on your recording.
1: That's fine. It's perfect.
0: Hey, Dan, that's what you could have there at 24 cents.
1: 24 cents?
0: Yeah.
1: Yeah, I might have 24 cents.
2: All right.
0: Of course, anything else you still really agree with. Is this a part of your studies or something?
1: Yes, it is.
0: Have a good day, right?
1: Yeah, you too.
0: Sound recording of the environment around here?
1: Yep.
0: Oh, yeah?
1: Yep, and I'm making a composition of it.
0: Oh, you are?
1: Yeah.
0: Hey, folks, say hi to the rest of the world for me. 24 cents a piece.
1: Okay.
0: Take care.
1: Thank you.
0: Thanks, guys.

it were not engaging, it would be take a child on holiday. Take a child on holiday. It was repeated so often, and he wasn't alive. The chart was used

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Who made them ask you? Actually, the time is suitable. Let's try to find over.

You just heard Car Situations, Nasal Passage, from the album Mesthetic's Greatest Hits, Classics of UK Cassette Culture, 1979 to 1982, by Stormbugs.

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0: That was Henry Purcell's Pavane for Three Violins and Continuo in G minor, performed by Andrew Parrott, Andrew Manns, Caroline Balding, Richard Gwilt, and Mark Levy.
1: You're kidding me. No way. This is WREK Atlanta? I can't believe it.

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That was Sun Ra from the album Media Dreams with The Shadow World.

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1: Hey! 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

melody of tile, an accident about mosaic notebooks, about motive shower, on showing that we literally breathe them. My friend, I have discovered in the antagonism between my work and Dead Letter that the project returns as an amazing field and air of correspondence, a transgenerational lotion of breathing, a review of breath, a general bouquet in the grace of your asking and friendship since the day we met. Our braiding and breathing, a correspondence that we are now and have been working together in the air of our comrades, that we literally breathe them as a kind of braiding, an insistence of revolt as garment, a tapestry for the touched wall of a spaceship we noticed on the way to school, that off-dimensionality of the cloud from our perspective, which I want to say is real and graft, which I want to say is both the function of and still untainted by the terrible business of the Dutch masters, because the backdrop fades in the open background we keep feeling, the emanation of the emendation we all move is the smooth and constantly broken flatness of a table the cloud prepares of its own accord. A spread platform for spreading our metastatic air, our beautiful is our real. My friend, when I was thinking about the drip choreography of the most interesting man in the world, I fell in love with the relay between N and X. Is there a rivalry or a union of variables when S is all we think about? It's not about cutting rub and sand or even putting it in its place, but bearing radical displacement everywhere, like the most beautiful black woman who ever worked on the garbage truck. The flowchart bears a contact improvisation of temporary solidities in solidarity as contemporary solidities of bearing, a gauze of reckoning and smuggling, the ice-cold history of the unofficial anti-stevedore grafted

See if you can hear the breathing, braided differences of our long night's festival. Touch if you can taste the writing on the wall of our endlessly repeating tavern.

0: off of the album The Beautiful. You just heard Triptych Myth with Spiraling Out.
1: Good day, everyone, and welcome aboard Island Flyover. On today's flight, we will be taking you over our exclusive archipelago, full of beautiful views, scenic excursions, and so much more. During this flight, we will be playing the purest relaxing dance music through the sounds of atmospheric R&B, international pop, and lo-fi beats. 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

0: That was Progress, Sun Glitter's Reprise featuring Riot from the album Plateau Vision by Lush Life.
1: I wonder how these little

were erected for the poor and needy of the district and paid for by public donation to the charitable trust administered by Baroness Holroyd. All flats have gas lighting, running water, and modern toilet facilities. VR 1887.

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Healer. All the workers of iniquity shall be cut off just like green herb, you know, which grows each and every day. So all those who fight against Jah, Rastafari, children, and his people, you better change your ways. Soon, or you shall feel the wrath of the Almighty Jah, Rastafari, Selassie, King of Kings.

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1: 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Run. 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Run. 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Run. Run. Run. Run. Run. Run. Run. Run. Run. Run. Run. Run. Run. Run. Run. Run. Run. Run. Run. Run. Run. Run. Run. Run. Run. Run. Run. Run. Run. Run. Run. Run. 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Run. Run. Run. Run. Run. Run. Run. Run. Run. Run. Run. Run. Run. Run. Run. Run. Run. Run. Run. Run. Run. Run. Run. Run. Run. Run. Run. Run. Run. Run. Run. Run. Run. Run. Run. Run. Run. Run. Run. Run. Run. 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

By Nanohochi Orchestra, that was Ladybug featuring Megurine Luka on the vocals. I love Luka. It seems like, I don't know, maybe it's just me, like, noticing these things more, but I feel like Luka always comes, like, pops back up and, like, increases in popularity during the summer. I don't know why, but, like, all of the Luka songs that I have played have mostly been in the summer, now that I think about it. I've done three. This is my third summer doing this show. And honestly, that's kind of the trend that I have seen. Huh. I love Luka. I think she's my favorite, like, actual Vocaloid, because Vocaloid is technically a brand of vocal synthesizer. But if I were to pick my favorite vocal synthesizer, it would be Kasane Teto. But I love Luka so much. She also is just like a pretty digital persona and stuff. And I just like that her voice is like a little, the tiniest bit, like more mature and deeper. Yeah. This next song is by Shichi, also known as Seven, because that's how you say seven in Japanese. And this specific song is called Yohira, and it's featuring Hatsune Miku on the vocals.

By Fami P, that was Something Like Reality featuring Otomachi Una on the vocals. Honestly, now that I'm re-listening to this song, because I always screen these songs. I need to. It's a part of the job. But I think this might, like, on second listen, I think this might be my favorite song of this week. Also, the animations on the music video are so cool. The concept is cool. There's a story behind it. I love vocal. I always am saying this, but I repeat it because it's true every single time. I love Vocaloid being like this, like, multimedia type of platform for people. There are animators that are, like, always commissioned for Vocaloid videos, and some of them are commissioned for, like, other animations, but they always credit each other in, like, every single description, every single post. They are always, like, Vocaloid artists are always crediting the other collaborators.

liked it. I loved the kind of main riff, just coming in and out of the song. And yeah, once again, the animation on the music video was very, like, it was very beautiful. And yeah. If you want to watch the music videos and you don't really want to try to look things up, that title was actually in English, on YouTube. Some of them are translated. If you have trouble finding anything that I've played, I do have a YouTube channel with all of the playlists that I play on here, that can be accessed whenever. It's at Miku Nation, all one word, on YouTube. That is at Miku Nation, being the at symbol. Yeah. Oh yeah, I wanted to talk about the men's national team loss against Belgium because I don't watch soccer a lot. Mostly because when the national team is playing or was playing, now they won't be playing. I was out like doing DoorDash because right now I'm looking for a job, and yeah, I'm doing DoorDash to like get money so that I can live. But yeah, when I was seeing the game against Bosnia, that was interesting. When I saw a clip, like when I saw a little bit of the game while like running everywhere against Belgium, I was like, ooh, uh-oh, that looks so bad. That looked horrendous. Yeah, I don't know offsides. I don't need to know how offsides work. But and like I don't know like the intricacies, I guess, of soccer and how it works, but I know enough to know that what the national team was doing out there was crazy. Yeah, that's all I wanted to say about that. That was not a good way to go out. And then also that red card reversal was like obviously BS, and you know, the curse. How about we just leave politics and our politicians out of sports? How about you just get out of sports and actually do your job? All right, next song is called Idol, featuring Hatsune Miku, and it is by De Rojo.

All right. Like I said, short one. Next song that we have, and the last song that we have, is featuring six, the core six Vocaloids. Oh my God. I hate when I need to do this. Not going to lie. I'm not going to lie about this, where I have to just like list them off. But this is a collaboration between Billy Billy and Pipro. Billy Billy is the Chinese version of YouTube, basically, to put it in the simplest of terms. Nico Nico is the Japanese version of YouTube. Basically, that means that it's the choice video streaming platform for that country. But most Chinese Vocaloid songs are hosted on Billy Billy, because of many different factors, including heavy like censorship and lack of kind of choice when it comes to Americans and Chinese people being able to choose what social media they get to use. So yeah, that's why they have different platforms and stuff. But this was used to promote a pop-up shop and a new merch line of Vocaloid character, like of Vocaloid characters, or a new merch line featuring the main Vocaloid characters, which are featured in the song Hatsune Miku, Kagamine Rin, Kagamine Len, Megurune Luka, Kaito, and Meiko. Was that? Yeah, that was six. But this specific song is called Spark, and it's by Majens. This will be the last time that I'll be speaking for this hour or so. Thank you, everyone, for listening to the show this week. And yeah, I'm really grateful. It looks like it had just rained, or it will rain. It will probably rain very soon. So I had to make it to my next location so that I don't get rained on, because I didn't bring my car down here. It is a lot easier to navigate Midtown just on foot or using public transit. So that's what I'm doing. All right. But yeah, this is Spark by Majens.

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0: 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That was Morceau de Machine, with one entitled Triple Fermentation.
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